singing real fast is the key to be a good singer, to have it in me. Although fast notes are quite fun,

Is it getting better? Or do you feel the same? Will it make it easier?

Have you come here for forgiveness? Have you come to raise the dead? Have you come here to play Jesus to the lepers in your head?